don't you take a property, a vanity, or even knowledge for knowledge's sake? And I said, Lord have mercy on me. We're talking about two.

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1: 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The George Baker selection, Little Green Bag.

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1: Oulagada! Hey! I'm here to say, King Rastafari, you know, all the problem fix, so solve them quick.

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0: Yeah.
1: Three, four.

And she say, Daddy, what's wrong? She whispered in my ear so sweet. You know what she said?

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Nothing's ever stronger than that one itchy desire you can't scratch.

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Some have beautiful shapes. I wanna live to be 98.

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Last weekend in Paris, I was hanging down with Susie. That crazy French magazine, she turned me backwards to a new scene. Cause she was somebody to talk to and to tell my troubles to. She was somebody that's so fine, worth my looking into.

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Would you see my hands were tied? And I know it must have hurt you. It must have hurt your pride to have to stand.

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You wouldn't like it here. There ain't no entertainment, and the judgments are severe. The maestro says it's Mozart, but it sounds like bubblegum. When you're waiting

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It was just the other night. Most of you was naked, but some of you was lame. The sands of time were falling from your fingers and your thumb, and you were waiting.

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Nothing left to do when

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She can take and wash them, she can hang them upside the wall. She can throw them out the window and run out and catch them a little bit before they fall. Sometimes I think you have your habits on. She said you shouldn't say that. I said, what should I say to make you mad this time, baby? She says,

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I said if the women kill me, I don't mind dying. The woman I love, I won a week before last. The woman I love, I got out of class. I thought I won you, babe, a long time ago. If you don't watch your step, I'm gonna have to let you go. She said you shouldn't say that. I said, what should I say this time, baby? She said,

saw you world. The mouse turning a globe past difficult. The sun is just rising in the curtain. It turns the world some more. Is it true, he says? He floats over the ocean. He says, he turns the world over London today. Is it true, he says? See me walking through the streets. Thinks he can see me walk. One satellite to another around the curvature of the Earth. Film city on the other side of his world. The mouse turning the globe past a ocean. The sun is just rising. Turns the world's over. Is it true, he says? It's my image bouncing from one satellite sky over London today. Is it? He thinks he can see me walking through the

Yeah, well, this is Kimani Marley speaking to you, and right now you're tuned once I keep it. Yes, sir, the vibes there. One love, Rastafari.

what's wrong? She whispered in my ear so sweet. You know what she said?